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fire for you. I try to be the sun, try to be your home and the place that you come to. Babe, I took my whole world, I put it in your hands. Really trying hard, but I don't understand.

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1: Card games and heart games, I said let's play, I should know better. My boy ain't my boy, but I call him that 'cause it feels

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0: Në vendin e 5, Michael Stipe, Andrew Wyatt, I Play the Fool. Volunteer to
1: play the fool. 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